0: 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I've been going out of my mind. And I hope I find my way back up from the bottom of the well.
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